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on the show this Friday to kick off your Labor Day weekend. Don't miss out on that. And I'll play you some Bob Marley from Ella Langley up next. Here's Love and Life Again.

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1: My fellow Iowans, we're voting for a new governor this year, and I'm throwing my hat in the ring because, well, my mom says I should be governor. I'm Joe Clemens, and no matter what side of the aisle you're on, it's time to join me and the For the People Party. 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

0: Turner. 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
1: Dolly Parton's estate has officially announced Dolly Fest, the celebration of a lifetime, a global two-weekend festival coming next year to Nashville and London. Dolly originally planned the event for her 80th birthday, but stepped back due to health challenges. Her longtime manager says the venue was booked and ready, and now they're making sure Dolly's vision comes to life. No dates or lineup yet, but the celebration is meant to honor her in a way she wanted, something fans and artists everywhere can be a part of. Ella Langley just made chart history. Choosin' Texas sits at number one on the Billboard Hot 100 for a 20th week, becoming the longest leading non-holiday song ever. Only Mariah Carey's All I Want for Christmas Is You has more weeks at the top. And Kane Brown is clarifying recent comments about feeling alone in the industry. He says he's really just looking for that close friendship, like Morgan Wallen and Hardee's. Someone to hang with, drink a beer, and hit the golf course. As Kane puts it, artists are the only ones who truly relate to each other. That's your Country Nights Live news update. I'm Bev Rainey.
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1: My fellow Iowans, we're voting for a new governor this year, and I'm throwing my hat in the ring because, well, my mom says I should be governor. I'm Joe Clemens, and no matter what side of the aisle you're on, it's time to join me and the For the People Party. 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

0: More like heads up. You never know what's going to happen at a Brantley Gilbert concert just recently. Okay, I'm losing it right now. A 99-year-old grandma decided to go crowd surfing and set a record during one of his shows.
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28: He's a ranch hand in a pinch, man. 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

0: Luke Bryan's going to be on the show with us in the next few weeks, country, and she knows it. You know what? He gave Ashley Cook a phenomenal end-of-tour present.
1: I've been a huge Luke Bryan fan for so long, and there was the last show on his tour. His tour manager said to come to his bus, so we all were hanging out, and we walked up there, and he was like, thanks for being on the road with me, Ash. Like, love you. I was like, love you, too. And he just hands me an envelope, and I'm like, what is this? And I open it, and it is just a wad of cash. And he goes, don't spend it all in one place. I was like, thanks, Luke. Like, love you. See you later. I was like, this is an iconic end of tour gift. Just
2: wow.
1: A little wad of cash.
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0: 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It's Justin Moore, who knows that music is God's plan for him.
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With Bev Rainey is how you find us on Instagram, Facebook, TikTok. You can get social with us that way. Doom Sproul, we don't mind. Charles Wesley Godwin was on the show with us. We've got video from that posted. Luke Holmes, too. Here's Better That Way.

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1: My name's John MacArthur, and I work this dirt.

Just got a request for the unplugged version of Morgan Wallen's Sand in My Boots. We're going to play that for you coming up in three songs. Here's Thomas Rhett, and After All the Bars Are Closed. After

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2: 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It appears by its own numbers, the U.S. government seems insolvent. It's reported that the Treasury shows about $6 trillion in assets and over $47 trillion in liabilities. 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
11: It's been Morgan Wallen at Wrigley Field. 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It's also been Luke Combs at Soldier Field. 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
12: 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It starts with Danger Lindsay in the morning. 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Tim White gets you home, and Nights with Elena keeps you company at night. And when the day is done, it's Up All Night with Pickle Jar on Nash FM 97.3.
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3: Fest, the celebration of a lifetime. A global two-weekend festival coming next year to Nashville and London. Dolly originally planned the event for her 80th birthday, but stepped back due to health challenges. Her longtime manager says the venue was booked and ready, and now they're making sure Dolly's vision comes to life. No dates or lineup yet, but the celebration is meant to honor her in a way she wanted. Something fans and artists everywhere can be a part of. Ella Langley just made chart history. Choose in Texas sits at number one on the Billboard Hot 100 for a 20th week, becoming the longest leading non-holiday song ever. Only Mariah Carey's All I Want for Christmas Is You has more weeks at the top. And Kane Brown is clarifying recent comments about feeling alone in the industry. He says he's really just looking for that close friendship, like Morgan Wallen and Hardee's. Someone to hang with, drink a beer, and hit the golf course. As Kane puts it, artists are the only ones who truly relate to each other. That's your Country Nights Live news update. I'm Bev Rainey.
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0: Boots off. It's John Party on Country Nights Live. You know, he's West Coast and totally defending Zach Tupp's Southern Twang.
1: He's a West Coast guy, too. And it just happens when you sing country music all your life, you're going to have a little bit of twang. That's just how it is. Yep. And the traditional guys fit in with everybody now. Like, I feel like I got to go play with Morgan Wallen. I'm playing Alan Jackson's Farewell Deal. And that's like, I play with Florida Georgia Line. Like, we all kind of coexist. We're competitive, but we're all chanting each other on at the same time.
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3: And there was these like 20-foot ceilings.
2: Yes.
3: The kitchen's beautiful.
2: Yes.
3: The natural wood's beautiful.
2: Yes.
3: Padlock door. 15 feet above us.
2: Yeah, and I was kind of into it. I'm like, knock, knock, who's there?
3: If you knocked and something knocked back, would you have stayed there still?
2: Oh, yeah. I would have whipped out my Waja board and started playing.
3: Waja? It's a Ouija board.
2: No. I call it that because I feel like if you call it its legal name, then you'll actually get haunted.
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2: Thank you.
3: Anyway, if you have a nice house, you have a creepy door, get rid of the creepy door. And these people put a lot of thought into decorating this lovely cabin. I mean, it was rustic, it was beautiful, but the door padlocked 15 feet above us with no explanation. Horrifying. Really threw it off. Would not be on HGTV.
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Blake Whiten gets on the internet, posts a cover of Morgan Wallen's The Problem, goes viral. Blake Whiten winds up on the Still the Problem tour with Morgan Wallen. Now Blake Whiten on the radio. It's Bet on That on the Overnight Ride.

0: You on the overnight ride. I guess Luke, Cody Johnson have a date planned to go hunting in Texas. Please record it. Put it on YouTube. It's Kojo, horseback, on the overnight ride.
1: He's a ranch hand in a pinch, man. 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

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And our Riley Green, the singer, has an album out in 2 weeks. Here's Change My Mind on the Overnight Ride.

0: We're here for you. Second and third shifters, we are here for you. More of the Overnight Ride is next.
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2: Out.

Co Wessel is excited to once again team up with Ella Langley on a song because he says when she sings, you believe it. Co, Ella, it's Jaden on the Overnight Ride.

About once a year, this goes viral, and it's that time of year. Chris Stapleton sang background vocals on Thomas Rhett's Crash and Burn. He's also background vocals for Luke Bryan, Blake Shelton, George Strait, and Josh Turner.

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The Dolly Parton tributes just keep on rolling in. My name's Justin. This is the Overnight Ride. Jelly Roll had a surprise one this past weekend as he teamed up with Carly Pearce at the Grand Ole Opry to cover 9 to 5. Here's Mr. Roll and Hands Up.

0: Hey, friends and families, it's time for a quick circus play break. How about some Simon Says?
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0: Whoa, Simon Says, shout 3, 2, 1, blast off.
1: 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Oh, I didn't say Simon Says.
0: You know what else is fun?
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5: The Overnight Ride.

Just throw the rules out the window. It's Dolly Bleepin' Parton. My name's Justin. This is the Overnight Ride. Tributes left and right. Coming in for the late, great Dolly Parton. One of those things that's been floating around for a while. Probably about a year ago, the petition came out for this thing to rename the airport here in Nashville, the Nashville International Airport, after Dolly Parton. Now, there is rules. You have to honor someone who has been dead for at least 2 years, and they must have made significant

0: contributions to the authority or aviation in Middle Tennessee. Dolly Parton has made contributions to the world, so I feel like we can skip that rule. Now, the Tennessean down here is reporting that estimates for a full rebrand would be $10 million. You got to change signs, merchandise, shuttle bus decals, uniforms, contracts, leases, and government documents. I say just do it. Being in an airport is most of the time a horrible experience. Imagine walking into an airport that is dedicated to Dolly Parton. Her songs are playing over the loudspeakers. Hard to be upset. The food is good. Southern cooking. Hard to be upset. The TSA workers are bedazzled because they got to change their uniforms. It's got to match Dolly's flair, her panache, her style. Hard to be upset when they are yelling at you because you don't know the difference between a hoodie and a jacket. I know there's rules. Just name the airport after her.
1: Be right back.
2: 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The overnight ride will be right back.
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0: Lauren Elena has a brand new album, Stages. It's out right now. So what was the easiest song to write on the new album?
1: We wrote All My Exes so fast. But it was actually a really unique experience because Ben Johnson had written All My Exes, or had started All My Exes. They had like the hook and a chorus written with a girl named Whitney that I'd never worked with before. And he sent it to me and was like, hey, would you want to finish this? Which was so fun because I was not writing songs about my exes at the time. So then I heard it and I was like, wait, this is a smash. So I reworked the chorus and I wrote the first verse like on the way to the writing session. Like I came in and I was like, this is kind of what I'm hearing for the verse. And I mean, we wrote the song in like an hour. It was, but they had started part of the chorus. So they had, I'm not saying that you're right about me. I'm just saying all my exes would agree. So they had like the hook done. So I just like basically came in, finished the song, reworked it, wrote it about a very specific event in my life on Broadway, and then kissed it and sent it. And that's so funny because it's our hit. So
0: Lauren Elena, Chase Matthew, All My Exes on the Overnight Ride. Another.

Stella Lefty, Boston on the overnight ride. When was the last time you were on a train? Obviously, that song talks about trains. Last time I was on a train was to a Phillies game in Philadelphia on SEPTA. You sit in the back of the train, they won't bother you about beers. You didn't hear that from me, though.

0: Dolly Fest. It's happening. My name's Justin. It's the overnight ride. News coming fast and furious. Now, this was going to happen with Dolly as a host and a performer to celebrate her 80th birthday. But now that she has passed, they're still continuing on. It'll be two consecutive weekends in 2027 in Nashville, Tennessee, and London, England. Multi-artist, multi-genre festival. They are calling it Dolly Fest, the celebration of a lifetime. Star-studded two-day festival honoring Dolly Parton. More info very soon.
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0: A heat advisory continues until 7 p.m. Thursday night. Lows level off around 75 overnight under partly cloudy skies. Winds out of the south 5 to 10 miles per hour. Daytime highs approaching 94. Wednesday, mainly sunny skies. Clear skies. Wednesday night, lows level off around 76. I'm weatherology meteorologist Laura Lockwood. Right now, it's 81 degrees.
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It's Vincent Mason. And damned if I do.

the internet is still trying to figure out who the mystery collaboration is with Luke Bryan on his brand new album, Signs, due out in a couple weeks. Now, the song is called Finders Keepers. People believe it's Luke Combs. A lot of people making the argument that it's Cody Johnson. Apparently, the internet found out it is Luke Combs.

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0: By now, you probably know that Choose in Texas, 20 weeks, number one on the Billboard Hot 100 charts. It's by itself now, longest at number one besides All I Want for Christmas Is You, non-holiday song. Here is why I think it's going to get even bigger, because the rapper Drake was spotted at an Ella Langley show and then DJ'd a club and spun a remix of Choose in Texas. He added some lyrics to it. Looks like Ella's voice will be on it. So whenever he drops that, whenever that comes out, that will make Ella's version of Choose in Texas even bigger. I believe with that, she will be All I Want for Christmas Is You.
1: 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Third shifters, those that drive the big rigs, and all of you that just can't sleep. The Overnight Ride will be right back.
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0: Breaking news just a couple hours ago. Let's speculate a little bit. Are we getting more George Strait dates in 2027? Just announced that in May, he'll be playing Boots in the Park in Albuquerque, New Mexico. Jason Aldean, Brooks and Dunn, Zach Top, John Party, and George Strait. He usually does 4 or 5 a year. So this one being announced right now in 2026 means I think we'll be getting some good news for 2027 very soon.
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0: 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There's nothing funny about getting up early each morning. 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

the day, Potts Farm was a place to go. 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King in the can and the Marlboro man. Jack and Jim were a few good men. 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I'm tired of talking, man. Y'all ain't listening. Them old

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14: A heat advisory remains in effect for our area through Thursday night. With partly to mostly sunny skies today, highs around 93. Southwest winds from 5 to 15. For tonight, clear to partly cloudy with a chance for a few scattered storms late, mid-70s. Isolated storm chance early Thursday, then partly sunny with a high around 91. This is Weatherology meteorologist Paul Trombley. Right now, 79.

0: 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Danger and Lindsay will make it good.
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5: Advisory rains in effect for our area through Thursday night. With partly to mostly sunny skies today, highs around 93. Southwest winds from 5 to 15. For tonight, clear to partly cloudy with a chance for a few scattered storms late, mid-70s. Isolated storm chance early Thursday, then partly sunny with a high around 91. This is Weatherology meteorologist Paul Trombley. Right now, 79.
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7: 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Right now traffic from the Mr. Electric Traffic Center.
1: We are looking good out there. 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So enjoy your ride to work. That's Right Now Traffic.

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0: 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Going to be another hot one today as a heat advisory does remain in effect. It is 6:23.
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2: Taylor Swift and Travis Kelce's dog, Wendy, made her modeling debut, appearing in photos with Travis in Tommy Hilfiger's fall 2026 ad campaign. I'm not going to lie. You know me. I'm not really a big animal person, but the dog's really cute.
0: Yeah? Looks like a model?
2: It does look like a model. And very Tommy Hilfiger.
0: Okay.
2: Like, I get it. Like, I really get it. You might be wondering, why did they name the dog Wendy? Well, there are some theories, as there always are. First off, Wendy is the female lead in Peter Pan. Taylor's a huge fan of the story. She has referenced it in more than one of her lyrics. And then there's Wendy Peppercorn, the girl who played... was played by Marley Shelton in the classic The Sandlot. Mm-hmm. And Wendy was one of Travis's childhood crushes.
0: It just works all the way around.
2: I guess it just works.
0: But if you're Taylor, do you want that?
2: You're Taylor Swift. Who cares? You know?
0: You're not worried about celebrity crushes.
2: Yeah. It's been over four decades since Kevin Bacon starred in Footloose, but he still doesn't like to be told when and where he can dance. That's why he's celebrating the state of New York lifting restrictions on people dancing in bars and restaurants. So until recently, the state liquor authority required applicants to have a special license if their establishment allowed dancing. Governor Hochul teamed up with Kevin to announce that New Yorkers can finally cut loose because they, quote, eliminated outdated restrictions on dancing.
0: I don't know. I could see this leading to a lot of problems. Me and John Lithgow.
2: Yeah, it feels like
0: me and John Lithgow are going to do a video talking about the dangers of it.
2: You just never know. And Lisa Kudrow loves Friends, but and she loves its fans. But there's one thing she will not do for fans of Friends. She said sometimes people will stop me and say, "Oh, sing Smelly Cat." Yep. She goes, "I don't do that. I really don't want to do that." And I'm fine with that. You can have boundaries. And if Smelly Cat's the boundary, I'm fine with it.
0: I think it would be weird, because you hear celebrities talk about this in interviews where they'll say, what line do they ask you to say?
2: Sure.
0: Like, the thought of, I'm just walking down the street on a Tuesday and they're like, hey,
2: sing Smelly Cat.
0: Get in character and do this. It'd be like, oh, not right now.
2: No,
0: like, I'll sign something for you, but... No, we're not going
2: to
0: do a...
2: Feel free to dance.
0: You and I aren't going to do an episode here on the street today.
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13: Advisory rains in effect for our area through Thursday night. With partly to mostly sunny skies today, highs around 93. Southwest winds from 5 to 15. For tonight, clear to partly cloudy with a chance for a few scattered storms late, mid-70s. Isolated storm chance early Thursday, then partly sunny with a high around 91. This is Weatherology meteorologist Paul Trombley. Right now, 77.
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15: 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Right now, traffic from the Mr. Electric Traffic Center.
2: We are looking good out there. 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So enjoy your ride to work. That's Right Now Traffic.
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Dangerous Daily Dumbass coming up. Lady Wilson, phone, keys, wallet, Nash FM.

0: 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Don't tell on me. That is Jason Aldean. It is 6:38. We're at 79 degrees with Danger and Lindsay. 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
1: Making you feel a little better about yourself. One idiot at a time. It's Danger's Daily Dumbass.
0: At the Miami airport, a 52-year-old man is in trouble after making a joke. When asked if he has anything dangerous, he said a grenade.
2: Yeah, no, it's not funny to joke in this.
0: I do wish that would have stopped there. It's not funny to joke.
2: It's not funny to joke. Ever.
0: But that's not a point. And well, and then the interesting thing is the next day, a 33-year-old was arrested for basically making the same kind of joke. I don't spend a ton of time in airports, but the time I do spend in airports, nobody feels like they're in a real jokey mood.
2: No.
0: You know?
2: Yeah. And the thing is like, they don't know you, man. Right. You know what I mean? Right. It's not like,
0: yeah.
2: There's this guy again. There's this jokester.
0: Yeah, you know him.
2: It's like, you could be a guy with a grenade. We don't know.
0: Right. So they did bring a bomb-sniffing dog. I was going to say a dog-sniffing bomb. A bomb-sniffing dog. They did find that there were no explosives. It's okay to make that joke. But they said the guy's still in trouble afterwards because he was like, I was just joking around. They were it wasn't a funny joke. You tell me if this is surprising. An undercover police officer gave somebody named Crooked Jess money to buy drugs. So they were trying, this undercover, they're trying to figure out if this was in fact a drug dealer. So Crooked Jess is the name. You know right off the bat something's not right.
2: Yeah.
0: She did not give them drugs, but then ran off with the money.
2: Well, she's crooked.
0: Crooked Jess, they did find later, and they were like, whew, you can't trust you with any of this at all.
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5: 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I'm running on the nicer, newer car platform where I believe everyone should have the right to lower down payments, everyone should have the right to affordable monthly payments, and everyone should have the right to the pursuit of life, liberty, and a nicer, newer car. 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
12: Advisory rains in effect for our area through Thursday night. With partly to mostly sunny skies today, highs around 93. Southwest winds from 5 to 15. For tonight, clear to partly cloudy with a chance for a few scattered storms late, mid-70s. Isolated storm chance early Thursday, then partly sunny with a high around 91. This is Weatherology meteorologist Paul Trombley. Right now, 75.
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1: 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Right now, traffic from the Mr. Electric Traffic Center.
2: We have the right shoulder block to 80 eastbound near Highway 65 due to a stalled vehicle, so be prepared there. That's right now traffic.

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2: The University of Tennessee football team will carry a little piece of Dolly Parton onto the field this season. The Volunteers just announced that players will wear orange butterfly helmet stickers at every game this year, and written on the butterfly is the word Dolly.
0: Love it.
2: Head coach Josh Hoople called her the, quote, queen of East Tennessee, and then went on to praise her for the impact she's had, not just in Tennessee, but across the country. In the past, Dolly has delivered the school's commencement address, received an honorary doctorate, and performed on campus many times during her tour stops. According to them, Dolly will always be a volunteer in this life and the next.
0: That's awesome.
2: I love it. Ella Langley returned to Auburn University for two sold-out shows and took time to honor one of the people who helped launch her music career. So she went to Auburn for, I think, 2 years before she dropped out to make the music thing happen. But years ago, her former teacher and mentor, Maury Coach Pop Popwell, gave her his guitar when she moved to Nashville to chase her music dreams. So she recently got to return the favor with a custom guitar as a thank you for his support. Coach Pop has been teaching for 57 years. I would say it's safe to say Ella is his most famous student.
0: And I was going to say, unless he's got somebody else out there that he's keeping hidden so far.
2: Who knows?
0: And if that's the case, Auburn's turning out some musicians.
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14: Advisory rains in effect for our area through Thursday night. With partly to mostly sunny skies today, highs around 93. Southwest winds from 5 to 15. For tonight, clear to partly cloudy with a chance for a few scattered storms late, mid-70s. Isolated storm chance early Thursday, then partly sunny with a high around 91. This is Weatherology meteorologist Paul Trombley. Right now, 75.
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19: 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Right now traffic from the Mr. Electric Traffic Center.
2: We have the right shoulder block to 80 eastbound near Highway 65 due to a stalled vehicle, so be prepared there. That's right now traffic.
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It is a Danger and Lindsay football-themed Would You Rather Wednesday coming up in minutes. 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

0: 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Carry on, that is Kenny Chesney. 710, it is 79 degrees with Danger and Lindsay. 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
0: So we have football season that's really kicking off now. We've entered into it a little, but we have, you know, both Iowa and Iowa State are going to be getting underway this weekend.
2: Very exciting.
0: We'll have the NFL season kicking off next week. So our football theme,
2: even though it's
0: would
2: so
0: you rather
2: hot.
0: Wednesday, yes, doesn't feel like football weather.
2: That actually might come into play in the Would You Rather
0: I could.
2: Wednesday.
0: Would you rather tailgate, as in you're going to the game, you're going to be out in the parking lot or maybe a field or whatever. Would you rather tailgate or would you rather home gate?
2: So, same food, yep. You know, same get-together.
0: Your menu, your friends, the group can be the same.
2: You're at home instead.
0: What about you? What are you going to go with?
2: There was a time in my life that I loved a tailgate. And I will

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1: My fellow Iowans, we're voting for a new governor this year, and I'm throwing my hat in the ring because, well, my mom says I should be governor. 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
1: My fellow Iowans, we're voting for a new governor this year, and I'm throwing my hat in the ring because, well, my mom says I should be governor. 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
4: A heat advisory remains in effect for our area through Thursday night. With partly to mostly sunny skies today, highs around 93. Southwest winds from 5 to 15. For tonight, clear to partly cloudy with a chance for a few scattered storms late, mid-70s. Isolated storm chance early Thursday, then partly sunny with a high at around 91. This is Weatherology meteorologist Paul Trombley. Right now, 75.
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7: 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Right now, traffic from the Mr. Electric Traffic Center.
8: We are back to looking good out there. No accidents, no delays, so enjoy your ride. That's Right Now Traffic.
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0: 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That is Zach John King. 7:23. It is 79 degrees with Danger and Lindsay.
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2: Taylor Swift and Travis Kelce's dog Wendy made her modeling debut, appearing in photos with Travis in Tommy Hilfiger's fall 2026 ad campaign. I'm not gonna lie, you know me, I'm not really a big animal person, but the dog's really cute.
0: Yeah, looks like a model.
2: It does look like a model, and very Tommy Hilfiger.
0: Okay.
2: Like, I get it. Like, I really get it. You might be wondering, why did they name the dog Wendy? Well, there are some theories, as there always are. First off, Wendy is the female lead in Peter Pan. Taylor's a huge fan of the story. She has referenced it in more than one of her lyrics. And then there's Wendy Peppercorn, the girl who was played by Marley Shelton in the classic The Sandlot. Mm-hmm. And Wendy was one of Travis's childhood crushes.
0: It just works all the way around.
2: I guess it just works. But
0: if you're Taylor, do you want that?
2: You're Taylor Swift. Who cares? You know?
0: You're not worried about celebrity crushes.
2: Yeah. It's been over 4 decades since Kevin Bacon starred in Footloose, but he still doesn't like to be told when and where he can dance. That's why he's celebrating the state of New York lifting restrictions on people dancing in bars and restaurants. So until recently, the state liquor authority required applicants to have a special license if their establishment allowed dancing. Governor Hochul teamed up with Kevin to announce that New Yorkers can finally cut loose because they, quote, eliminated outdated restrictions on dancing.
0: I don't know. I could see this Kevin leading to a lot of problems. Me and John Lithgow.
2: Yeah, it feels like
0: me and John Lithgow are going to do a video talking about the dangers of it.
2: You just never know. And Lisa Kudrow loves Friends, but she loves its fans. But there's one thing she will not do for fans of Friends. She said sometimes people will stop me and say, "Oh, sing Smelly Cat." Yep. She goes, "I don't do that. I really don't want to do that." And I'm fine with that. You can have boundaries. And if Smelly Cat's the boundary, I'm fine with it.
0: I think it would be weird, because you hear celebrities talk about this in interviews where they'll say, what line do they ask you to say?
2: Sure.
0: Like, the thought of, I'm just walking down the street on a Tuesday and they're like, hey,
2: sing Smelly Cat.
0: Get in character and do this. It'd be like, oh, not right now.
2: No,
0: like, I'll
2: but
0: sign
2: thank you.
0: Something for you, but... No, we're not going
2: to
0: do a...
2: Feel free to dance.
0: You and
2: New
0: I
2: York.
0: Aren't going to do an episode here on the street today.
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15: Advisory rains in effect for our area through Thursday night. With partly to mostly sunny skies today, highs around 93. Southwest winds from 5 to 15. For tonight, clear to partly cloudy with a chance for a few scattered storms late, mid-70s. Isolated storm chance early Thursday, then partly sunny with a high at around 91. This is Weatherology meteorologist Paul Trombley. Right now, 75.
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1: 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Right now, traffic from the Mr. Electric Traffic Center.
2: We are back to looking good out there. No accidents, no delays, so enjoy your ride. That's Right Now Traffic.
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0: 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Of course, a heat advisory does go into effect. Is in effect. But it'll get hotter. It'll get hotter than it is right now.
1: Gets hotter now than it is right now, but even this now morning, you're like,
0: this is too warm
1: is
0: for right now.
1: This is the warmest?
0: We were talking about football season really kicking off into high gear when we get into this weekend. So that's the theme for our Would You Rather Wednesday. Would you rather tailgate at a game or home gate? Which basically, it's the tailgate vibe. You get the food, you get the friends.
1: You're just going to be at home instead of in a parking lot.
0: Give me the home gate. You and I both decided on that.
1: Yeah.
0: Let us know. 515-915-0973.
1: Right also, now? Facebook?
0: On Facebook.
1: People are going with the home gate. They say the bathroom is close and the beer is cheap.
0: It is.
1: So right now, 100% are going home gate.
0: And you have access to everything you're going to need. You have your grill. You have, if you have a smoker.
1: Right.
0: If you have a Blackstone. If you have an oven. If you have a microwave.
1: But there is a vibe to a tailgate lot.
0: There
1: you
0: is.
1: Know, there's an excitement.
0: A
1: there's a mood.
0: It's yeah.
1: Like, there's something out there.
0: I'll give you that, but I will take the comforts of home. And
1: yeah. I don't like a porta potty, if I'm being honest.
0: No. And
1: as the Iowa natives say, the Kaibo.
0: But the viewing experience at home has gotten so much better to the point where it's tough now for some to even continue to get tickets to sell, because it's like, okay, if the price is high enough, people are like, I can see the view great at home.
1: I could get a bigger TV.
0: Yes.
1: For that price.
0: One ticket. Probably less with TV prices. It's like, it's going to cost me less to buy a big new TV than to go to the game. So the home experience, I feel like, has continued to get better.
1: Yeah.
0: As well. And then you kind of are in control with not only who is going to be at your home gate, but you know who your neighbors are, right? And if you're good with your neighbors,
1: sometimes you meet new friends out at a tailgate lot.
0: It can happen. But you could also end up next to people where you're like,
1: I was going
0: to
1: say, if I know you, you would make new friends.
0: I typically try.
1: Yeah.
0: I enjoy the opportunity for sure.
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10: A heat advisory remains in effect for our area through Thursday night. With partly to mostly sunny skies today, highs around 93. Southwest winds from 5 to 15. For tonight, clear to partly cloudy with a chance for a few scattered storms late, mid-70s. Isolated storm chance early Thursday, then partly sunny with a high at around 91. This is Weatherology meteorologist Paul Trombley. Right now, 75.
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2: 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Right now traffic from the Mr. Electric Traffic Center.
1: We are back to looking good out there. No accidents, no delays. So enjoy your ride. That's Right Now Traffic.
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0: 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That is John Morgan. 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So I was at the store yesterday, and I'm pulling into a parking spot. And it's pretty typical, you know, when you're at the store, there are people that are driving, there are people that are walking. Mm-hmm. You're kind of, you gauge how close somebody is, where they are, where, you know. But I'm waiting on this person so then I can continue to drive and pull into a spot. They were looking at their phone the whole time, and I swear I thought they were going to walk into me.
1: Just walk like right into your car.
0: They were just oblivious. And I'm not moving at the time.
1: Mm-hmm.
0: So it wasn't like, it's like, okay, but I did kind of move into their way. No, I'm sitting there waiting for them to keep going. And they're looking at their phone the whole time and almost walked right into me. And I'm like, you know, this is a parking lot.
1: Yeah.
0: You know, there are a lot of things moving. And I saw this and I was like, this might not be the worst idea. So Italy is considering a ban on texting while you were in a crosswalk.
1: Sure.
0: And what I like about it is I feel like this does a good job of protecting drivers.
1: Yes.
0: Where it's like, you have to also be aware.
1: Yeah.
0: They might be in the car, so obviously they can do a lot more damage to you than you could to them. However, it's also on you to be safe.
1: Well, it's one of those things that concerns me about, like, the electric scooters and the electric bikes and stuff like that, especially with young people, because it's like, you could be doing, as a driver, doing exactly
0: everything
1: what you're
0: right.
1: supposed to be doing, and then just have people flying.
0: But they're obeying
1: I mean?
0: No traffic law. And it, same deal. Over by our house one day, this kid on an electric bike pulled right out in front of and
1: right.
0: I'm like, dude, like, you've got to be aware
1: so at
0: of what...
1: at some point, pedestrians also
0: yeah,
1: have
0: like,
1: to take some responsibility
0: if I was
1: well.
0: Just yeah. looking down at my phone and walk in front of a car that's coming.
1: Yeah.
0: I would have to be like, yeah, that's a little
1: that's
0: on
1: a
0: me.
1: Little on me.
0: That
1: yeah.
0: one's a little.
1: Yeah.
0: Not all on me. All right, all
1: maybe
0: on me.
1: Maybe just me.
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14: A heat advisory remains in effect for our area through Thursday night. With partly to mostly sunny skies today, highs around 93. Southwest winds from 5 to 15. For tonight, clear to partly cloudy with a chance for a few scattered storms late, mid-70s. Isolated storm chance early Thursday, then partly sunny with a high around 91. This is Weatherology meteorologist Paul Trombley. Right now, 77.
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16: 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Right now, traffic from the Mr. Electric Traffic Center.
1: We are back to looking good out there. No accidents, no delays, so enjoy your ride. That's Right Now Traffic.
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Hey, how you look? That is Josh Ross. 804, we're at 79 degrees. We'll give you your latest Riley Green national text keyword right after Morgan Wallen, More Than My Hometown. 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

0: 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We are known for being Iowa nice.
1: We sure are.
0: I think we're also a lot of fun. If you were to ask me.
1: I think we're a lot of fun.
0: Not everybody does, apparently. There was a study, I guess they do this annually, they rank all 50 states by how fun they are. And really what it boils down to is how much stuff is there to do, is how they gauge it. So not okay. How fun are the people, but how much stuff do you have to do? Do you have a guess of the number one state?
1: I would guess somewhere with a lot of ocean. I'm going to go California.
0: Well done. California is number one. And you must not be wrong, because Florida comes in at number two on the list. Now is where the ocean thing goes away.
1: Yeah, what comes in at number three?
0: Illinois.
1: Really?
0: It shocks me that New York wasn't higher.
1: You would think with New York being on the, you know, on the ocean and a city.
0: In New York City, that there would be a lot of stuff to do if that's what you're basing this on. They come in at number five. Probably because of Las Vegas, Nevada is the number four on the list.
1: Okay.
0: So where does Iowa rank?
1: Although, if you're looking at the state as a whole, you know what I mean?
0: Mm-hmm.
1: Like, Illinois, besides outside of Chicago, it's basically Iowa.
0: Yeah. Do you think it's just that they have...
1: I guess they have Lake Michigan, but...
0: And it's long.
1: I don't know. Anyway.
0: We're too boxy. That really brought us down. Iowa, we're not the worst. That would be West Virginia.
1: Okay.
0: They're the worst.
1: That's too
0: West
1: bad.
0: West Virginia is number 50 out of 50.
1: West Virginia's got mountains, though.
0: Mm-hmm. Mountain Mama.
1: Right.
0: Great song, you know.
1: They got country roads.
0: They do. John Denver gave us that.
1: John Denver's rolling over right now.
0: Iowa, we come in at 32nd when it comes to fun.

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14: A heat advisory remains in effect for our area through Thursday night. With partly to mostly sunny skies today, highs around 93. Southwest winds from 5 to 15. For tonight, clear to partly cloudy with a chance for a few scattered storms late, mid-70s. Isolated storm chance early Thursday, then partly sunny with a high around 91. This is Weatherology meteorologist Paul Trombley. Right now, 77.
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16: 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Right now traffic from the Mr. Electric Traffic Center.
17: We are back to looking good out there. No accidents, no delays. So enjoy your ride. That's Right Now Traffic.

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0: 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That is Stella Lefty. 8:23, we are at 79 degrees with Danger and Lindsay. 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
2: Taylor Swift and Travis Kelce's dog, Wendy, made her modeling debut. Appearing in photos with Travis in Tommy Hilfiger's fall 2026 ad campaign. I'm not going to lie. You know me. I'm not really a big animal person. Mm-hmm. But the dog's really cute.
0: Yeah? Looks like a model?
2: It does look like a model. And very Tommy Hilfiger.
0: Okay.
2: Like, I get it. Like, I really get it. You might be wondering, why did they name the dog Wendy? Well, there are some theories, as there always are. First off, Wendy is the female lead in Peter Pan. Taylor's a huge fan of the story. She has referenced it in more than one of her lyrics. And then there's Wendy Peppercorn, the girl who was played by Marley Sheldon in the classic The Sandlot. Mm-hmm. And Wendy was one of Travis's childhood crushes.
0: It just works all the way around.
2: I guess it just works. But
0: if you're Taylor, do you want that?
2: You're Taylor Swift. Who cares? You know?
0: You're not worried about celebrity crushes.
2: Yeah. It's been over 4 decades since Kevin Bacon starred in Footloose, but he still doesn't like to be told when and where he can dance. That's why he's celebrating the state of New York lifting restrictions on people dancing in bars and restaurants. So until recently, the state liquor authority required applicants to have a special license if their establishment allowed dancing. Governor Hochul teamed up with Kevin to announce that New Yorkers can finally cut loose because they, quote, eliminated outdated restrictions on dancing.
0: I don't know. I could see this leading to a lot of problems. Me and John Lithgow.
2: Yes, it feels like
0: me and John Lithgow are going to do a video talking about the dangers of it.
2: You just never know. And Lisa Kudrow loves Friends, but she loves its fans. But there's one thing she will not do for fans of Friends. She said sometimes people will stop me and say, "Oh, sing smelly cat." Yep. She goes, "I don't do that. I really don't want to do that." And I'm fine with that. You can have boundaries. And if Smelly Cat's the boundary, I'm fine with it.
0: I think it would be weird. Could you hear celebrities talk about this in interviews where they'll say, what line do they ask you to say?
2: Sure.
0: Like, the thought of, I'm just walking down the street on a Tuesday and they're like, hey,
2: sing Smelly Cat.
0: Get in character and do this. It'd be like, oh, not right now.
2: No,
0: like, I'll sign something for you, but... No, we're not going
2: to
0: do a...
2: Feel free to dance.
0: You and I aren't going to do an episode here on the street today.
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17: A heat advisory remains in effect for our area through Thursday night. Mainly sunny with a high around 93 today with heat indices to around 100. Southwest winds from 5 to 15. For tonight, clear to partly cloudy with a chance for a few scattered storms late, mid-70s. Isolated storm chance early Thursday, then partly sunny with a high around 91. This is Weatherology meteorologist Paul Trombley. Right now, 79.
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20: 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Right now traffic from the Mr. Electric Traffic Center.
2: We have a few things going on out there on the roads.
0: Looks like over near the East Mixer is where we're dealing with some stuff. 65 in both directions are impacted. In the left lane, there is a crash right about as you get to I-80 in that area. So watch out through there. Also in about the same place, 80 westbound, right about 65. The left shoulder is blocked because of a stalled vehicle. But it does look like the congestion in that area is going to push you back quite a ways, so it's going to take a while to get through there.
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0: The deepest hole that humans have ever dug is about 7.6 miles deep.
2: Why did we do that?
0: We just had to get down there, apparently. They say the radius of the Earth is 3,959 miles. So we have literally just scratched the surface.
2: You know what? That's
0: in our deepest
2: fine.
0: Hole. I don't think we need to
2: get down in there.
0: Nope. The trolls will come out. We can't have that.
2: Yeah, no. The trolls? Yeah, no.
0: Nobody wants the trolls. An actor named Barry Fitzgerald in a movie called Going My Way in 1944 was nominated for both Best Actor and Best Supporting Actor for the same exact role. He got nominated for both. I don't know. I would guess that they've changed rules based
2: off that. There wasn't as many movies back then.
0: He won Best Supporting Actor.
2: Well, good for him.
0: Didn't get the Best Actor award.
2: He was pretty disappointed about the other one.
0: Yeah. He did a good job supporting himself. And according to one estimate, so many people use computers that every time you hit the space bar, an average of about 600,000 other people around the world just did the exact same thing at the exact same time.
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9: A heat advisory remains in effect for our area through Thursday night. Mainly sunny with a high around 93 today with heat indices to around 100. Southwest winds from 5 to 15. For tonight, clear to partly cloudy with a chance for a few scattered storms late, mid-70s. Isolated storm chance early Thursday, then partly sunny with a high around 91. This is Weatherology meteorologist Paul Trombley. Right now, 79.
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11: 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Right now, traffic from the Mr. Electric Traffic Center.
12: We have the left lane blocked, Highway 65 in both directions at Hubble Avenue, blocked due to an accident in that area. So be prepared. That's right now, traffic.

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2: The University of Tennessee football team will carry a little piece of Dolly Parton onto the field this season. The volunteers just announced that players will wear orange butterfly helmet stickers at every game this year, and written on the butterfly is the word Dolly. Head coach Josh Hoople called her the, quote, queen of East Tennessee, and then went on to praise her for the impact she's had, not just in Tennessee, but across the country. In the past, Dolly has delivered the school's commencement address, received an honorary doctorate, and performed on campus many times during her tour stops. According to them, Dolly will always be a volunteer in this life and the next.
0: That's awesome.
2: I love it. Ella Langley returned to Auburn University for two sold-out shows and took time to honor one of the people who helped launch her music career. So she went to Auburn for, I think, 2 years before she dropped out to make the music thing happen. But years ago, her former teacher and mentor, Maury Coach Pop Popwell, gave her his guitar when she moved to Nashville to chase her music dreams. So she recently got to return the favor with a custom guitar as a thank you for his support. Coach Pop has been teaching for 57 years. I would say it's safe to say Ella is his most famous student.
0: And I was going to say, unless he's got somebody else out there that he's keeping hidden so far.
2: Who knows?
0: And if that's the case, Auburn's turning out some musicians.
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9: 38.
10: A heat advisory remains in effect for our area through Thursday night. Mainly sunny with a high around 93 today with heat indices to around 100. Southwest winds from 5 to 15. For tonight, clear to partly cloudy with a chance for a few scattered storms late, mid-70s. Isolated storm chance early Thursday, then partly sunny with a high around 91. This is Weatherology meteorologist Paul Trombley. Right now, 79.
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That is Megan Maroney. Riley Green in Vegas. You could be there for it. Your latest national text keyword is right after Bailey Zimmerman, Where It Ends, Nash FM.

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This is a test of the Iowa Emergency Alert System. In the event of an emergency, this system would bring you important information. This concludes this test of the Iowa EAS.

0: 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I knew it. I knew you, Taylor Swift. So we had the story earlier that Taylor Swift and Travis Kelce, their dog,
1: is now
0: made
1: its
0: modeling debut. Mm-hmm. And it just made me think of the entire family that they have already built. Even the dog is more successful than us. Fast.
1: That's fine.
0: Yeah.
1: You know what I mean? That dog had more ambition than I did in my whole life.
0: It's better looking than us. That's why our modeling career hasn't taken off.
1: It's certainly better groomed. Right. I'll tell you that much.
0: Join me coming up today for the 80th anniversary customer appreciation event at Wiffles Hybrids production facility in Ames. They've got a lot going on. It starts at 4. It's going to go till 8. We'll be there from 4 to 6. This afternoon, they're going to have tours, Iowa State athletes on hand.
1: They're going to have food. They're going to have ice cream, drinks.
0: It's going to be a great time.
1: Awesome.
0: Find out more, wiffles.com/open house, and we'll see you there tonight.
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10: 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I'm Joe Clemens, and no matter what side of the aisle you're on, it's time to join me and the For the People Party. 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

0: 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Four lucky winners are going to go. One of the things I loved about seeing him at the Iowa State Fair, I love the setup of his stage and the look of the bar up there.
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0: 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Love and Life Again, that is Ella Langley. Danger and Lindsay, you can live healthy and still love life. And especially if you incorporate Fresh Fit Meals, you can do that. Because they have food that is going to give you all that you need. They make it easy to follow a good meal. But it's still delicious food.
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15: A heat advisory remains in effect for our area through Thursday night. Mainly sunny with a high around 93 today with heat indices to around 100. Southwest winds from 5 to 15. For tonight, clear to partly cloudy with a chance for a few scattered storms late, mid-70s. Isolated storm chance early Thursday, then partly sunny with a high around 91. This is Weatherology meteorologist Paul Trombley. Right now, 81.
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That is Zach John King. Co Wetzel and Ella Langley have our latest Your Music Plus great song, Jaded. We'll have it right after Jason Aldean, Nash FM.

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1: What's up, y'all? I'm Cole Wetzel with my new song with Ella Langley, Jaden. It's your music plus.
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1: Yeah, me and Ella had been talking for a little while about reconnecting on getting back in the studio, trying to follow up. You know, that's why we fight. And we got in the room together, and Jaden kind of came, with George Schmidt and Ernest in the room with us as well. Came really easy, and it turned out pretty good.

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0: 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Hands up, that is Jelly Roll. It's Danger and Lindsay. A heat advisory remains in effect. You were saying it looks like today is going to be the hottest of the days.
1: I think so,
0: yes. So if we can get through this, then they will just be not quite as hot.
1: Still very hot. The hottest of the days, but it's only 1 degree hotter than tomorrow.
0: So don't take my word for anything.
1: Don't walk out today
0: and be like, at least it's going to feel way better.
1: No. We still got a week. It's going to be warm.
0: Yes. Yeah. The whole idea of, here comes fall. Maybe just put that on hold for a while.
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0: It's been Morgan Wallen at Wrigley Field. It's been John Party in Las Vegas. It's also been Luke Combs at Soldier Field. 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Keep it right here on Nash FM 97.3 for details on your chances to win once-in-a-lifetime trips. 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
20: Divine weather. A heat advisory remains in effect for our area through Thursday night. Mainly sunny with a high around 93 today with heat indices to around 100. Southwest winds from 5 to 15. For tonight, clear to partly cloudy with a chance for a few scattered storms late, mid-70s. Isolated storm chance early Thursday, then partly sunny with a high around 91. This is weatherology meteorologist Paul Trombley. Right now, 84.
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Carter Faith was here with Post Malone and Jelly Roll when they played Jack Trice Stadium. 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

0: Nash FM 97.3, Des Moines' new country leader, rethink some things. That is Luke Combs. I tell you, somebody needs to rethink some things. So a fan reported that Dolly Parton's Hollywood Walk of Fame star was vandalized and her name, like, I don't know if completely scratched off, but there were scratches on her Hollywood Walk of Fame star. Who would do that?
1: Throw him in jail.
0: Find out who
1: for
0: it is.
1: For life.
0: Yes.
1: For life.
0: And you get life in jail for that. Just so you know, they did say the Hollywood Historic Trust, they are currently repairing the star, and they said it should be soon.
1: What in the world?
0: Well, and I get it. Not everybody had to love Dolly Parton as much as everybody seemed to love Dolly Parton. But
1: there certainly should be no animosity.
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0: It's been Morgan Wallen at Wrigley Field. It's been John Party in Las Vegas. It's also been Luke Combs at Soldier Field. 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
18: A heat advisory remains in effect for our area through Thursday night. Mainly sunny with a high around 93 today with heat indices to around 100. Southwest winds from 5 to 15. For tonight, clear to partly cloudy with a chance for a few scattered storms late, mid-70s. Isolated storm chance early Thursday, then partly sunny with a high around 91. This is Weatherology meteorologist Paul Trombley. Right now, 88.
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Right now, it's Chris Young. I'm coming over. 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
2: 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Their song, Nothing Better to Do. 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Vincent Mason, one of the co-writers on this as well. 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
5: 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Yeah. They sound fantastic together. It's Carter Faith and Wyatt Flores. The song is Nothing Better to Do. Your Nash New Tune at Noon on Nash FM 97.3.

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That's Carter Faith and Wyatt Flores. Catch it again 4:30 this afternoon. Right now, Ella Langley, Be Her, Nash FM.

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0: 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That is Zach Top. Well, there was a lot of talk about a Buc-ee's coming to Urbandale. And I'm not saying that that's not going to happen, but the Urbandale City Council did reject the proposed Buc-ee's Travel Center due to the location and the concerns with traffic and everything else.
1: At least for now.
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1: There's things we got to figure out before we can give the green light.
0: Yes. So the Buc-ee's real estate director stated that their engineers could take care of the traffic concerns, but apparently the city council is saying we want to see more before the final decision is made. So not done quite yet. If we'll see. So excited for a Buc-ee's, doesn't mean we won't still get one.
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A lot going on. I'll be there from 4 to 6. Here's Post Malone and Morgan Wallen. I had some help. 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

0: 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I'll tell you what you can't do quick enough. 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
0: Yeah. 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
13: A heat advisory continues until 7 p.m. Friday night. Mainly sunny skies this afternoon, with daytime highs approaching 95. Winds out of the southwest, 8 to 15 miles per hour. Chance for storms tonight, lows level off around 75, clear skies. Lots of sunshine tomorrow. Chance for storms, high temperatures reach up to 91. I'm weatherology meteorologist Paul Trombley. Currently 90.
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1: 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That is Hudson Westbrook. Taylor Swift hoping this will be a number one hit this week. I knew it. I knew you. 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

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And you know from just how I feel about the song personally myself and from people that I've talked to about it one way or another, it's quickly become a lot of people's favorite song. And it's featured in Your Music Plus. 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

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So sitting right now at 92 degrees. So the heat advisory in effect. The cooling stations are open. 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
0: 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It starts with Danger Lindsay in the morning. I take care of you during the workday. Tim White gets you home, and Nights with Elena keeps you company at night. And when the day is done, it's Up All Night with Pickle Jar on Nash FM 97.3. 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
17: Heat advisory continues until 7 p.m. Friday night. Mainly sunny this afternoon with a high of 95. Southwesterly winds 8 to 15 miles per hour. Clear skies tonight. Chance of thunderstorms. Lows dip down to about 75. Mainly sunny skies tomorrow. Chance for storms. High temperatures reach up to 91. I'm weatherology meteorologist Laura Lockwood. Right now, it's 91 degrees.
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So looking at the Kim Chase calendar of bizarre holidays today with Nash FM 97.3, National Live Fearless Day. And I love that. You know, when you think about it, live fearlessly. I mean, that can either just be amazing or it can blow up right in your face. So as I'm looking at the calendar of bizarre holidays, I'm seeing a birthday. Selma Hayek, 60 years old. She is such a natural beauty.

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So this is one of those extra special opportunities where we're not just giving away one trip for two to Vegas, but four trips for two to Vegas. Details on CN Riley Green up at 15 after. 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

0: 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So live music is awesome. A trip to Vegas is awesome. Getting it for free is awesome. Riley Green bringing his Cowboy As It Gets tour to Vegas. Four lucky fans will each win a trip for two. Fly out there, set you up in a great hotel. Premium Riley Green concert tickets. He's playing live at Resorts World Las Vegas. So you're listening for the national text keywords. Danger Lindsay, start off with the keyword first thing in the morning, repeated every single hour throughout the day. All right? Just listen for those national text keyword. One could get you there. 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

So listen, just because I'm not into pumpkin spice does not mean I should knock your need for pumpkin spice. So if I hurt anybody's feelings the other day, which I really doubt I did, I do apologize. Because Smoothie King, oh, they have some great pumpkin favorites. We'll talk about that coming up in 8 minutes because they're a sweet deal. Right now, Dierks Bentley on Nash. I took two-

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0: His name is Luke Bryan. 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He, too, releasing a new album in the near future. I'm Kim Chase. So I was blown away when I checked out the Smoothie King menu for the first time online. There's just so much more than smoothies, but the number of smoothies, the different, you know, not just flavors, but reasons you might choose that smoothie. Plus, they have, as I mentioned earlier, a limited time pumpkin. They're bringing all the pumpkin favorites back. Okay, made with organic pumpkin. So if that floats your boat, along with their delicious wraps, I like the mixed berry. The Be Well mixed berry is the one I choose. Then 25 gets you 50 Friday morning, 9 a.m. The Smoothie King. 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
13: Des Moines weather.
14: A heat advisory continues until 7 p.m. Friday night. Daytime highs approaching 95 this afternoon. Under mainly clear skies, southwest winds 8 to 15 miles per hour. Lows level off around 77 tonight, mainly clear skies. Daytime highs approaching 95 tomorrow, sunshine mixed with clouds at times. I'm weatherology meteorologist Laura Lockwood. Currently, it's 93 degrees.
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She is a huge Dolly Parton fan. I forgot about that. And so Dolly's passing, of course, made her want to have a pajama party and watch nothing but Dolly Parton movies and make treats from Dolly's cookbook. I said, I'm in, baby. Nash FM.

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So it is Would You Rather Wednesday on Facebook today. 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

0: Stella Lefty, Nash FM 97.3, Des Moines' new country leader. Just so happy that right here in our little area, there is just always something going on. There's always fun to be had if you're looking for the fun. Right now, we're talking about Battle of the Bands. Prairie Meadows every Thursday. So as Danger and Lindsay said, the deadline for band submissions is going to be here before you know it. And that is September 13th. We're sitting here on the 2nd. Have you talked to everybody? Y'all on the same page? You want to compete? You know the band list? $20,000 in prize money. $10,000 grand prize. All the details up at NashFM973.com. Battle of the Bands at Prairie Meadows. It's back.
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15: Calvin got diagnosed June 10th of 2018. He has rhabdomyosarcoma sarcoma, a soft tissue cancer. One oncologist told us if it was my son, we'd go to St. Jude. 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For the donors out there, it's just amazing. I never thought we would

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That's Ella Langley, Nash FM 97.3, Des Moines' new country leader. So if you were in the area and you saw all the commotion a little bit earlier around the Newton Correctional Facility, so they thought it was a potential chemical exposure incident. So you'll be hearing a lot more about that on the news, but out of what they call the abundance of caution, the area was secured. So, yeah, there was a lot of commotion going around there. 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

0: We are on our way to 4 o'clock with Nash FM 97.3. That means we'll be talking with Danger pretty soon because he is going to be a part of the big celebration today. And believe me, this is a big celebration, the 80th anniversary customer appreciation event that's happening at Wiffles Hybrids Production Facility. That is up in Ames. They do this every year. 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We'll talk about about 4:15, all right? 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
3: 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It's also been Luke Combs at Soldier Field. 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
19: A heat advisory continues until 7 p.m. Friday night. Daytime highs approaching 95 this afternoon. Under mainly clear skies, southwest winds 8 to 15 miles per hour. Lows level off around 77 tonight, mainly clear skies. Daytime highs approaching 95 tomorrow, sunshine mixed with clouds at times. I'm weatherology meteorologist Laura Lockwood. Right now, it's 95 degrees.
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So if you are not already familiar with them, I'd like to introduce you to Carter Faith and Wyatt Flores, coming up today on the Nash New Tune Afternoon Replay at 4:30, sponsored by Ohana Steakhouse. 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

So it kicked off at 4 o'clock. The 80th anniversary customer appreciation event is underway at the Wiffles Hybrids production facility in Ames. And Danger is there. We'll talk to him coming up at 15 after. Now, when I was there, they had the grills up and running. And I'm talking more than one. So not only a great educational experience, a way to be appreciated, but...

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1: 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I feel like I owe so much to that small town in Texas, and just taught me a lot about life and kind of made me the man that I am today. So every time I go back, it feels like I never left. So it was

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2: Hey, it's Danger. Up here in Ames, I am at Whipple's Hybrids because it is the 80th anniversary customer appreciation open house. I've got Darren here with me. Darren, what a great event.
3: Yeah, this is a great opportunity to go ahead and round out day two of the Farm Progress Show over here at our warehouse and our location here in Ames, Iowa.
2: You guys are serving up delicious food. You have the cattlemen's, you've got the pork producers, you've got the beef cattlemen's out here. So, I mean, all kinds of delicious food.
3: Yeah, there's plenty of food. So the public's welcome to come on out and see us tonight, see what we have here with our newer facility. We've been here just 3 years now. So we're excited about being able to have people out and show what we have.
2: That's right. I mean, the outside scoop, they're here serving up ice cream, free food, free drinks, including drinks for us grown-ups. You guys are handing out hats. We've got some stuff to give away as well. It's just a great event to be a part of.
3: It's a great event, not only for the food and stuff, but we also have some entertainment coming a little bit later as well.
2: Well, I'll tell you what, if you are a fan of Iowa State, if you're a fan of wrestling especially, we've got both men's and women's wrestlers, and they're just starting the women's wrestling this year there.
3: Yeah, that's exactly right. They're starting that program, and we're proud to be the title sponsor with Iowa State Wrestling, so we're really excited about being able to have them here. We just welcome people to come on out. Get an opportunity to meet some of those folks, meet the coaches and stuff as well. So it'll be a neat opportunity.
2: We'd love to see you up here in Ames, Whipple's Hybrids. It's the 80th anniversary customer appreciation open house. We'll see you here in Nash FM 97.3.

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4: 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And as I said earlier, I'd like to introduce a couple folks to you, unless you're already familiar with the music from Wyatt Flores and Carter Faith. So Wyatt is an Oklahoma boy. I think that's the second Oklahoma boy we've featured this week. His music is considered to be American country and roots. Good storyteller compared to like Tyler Childers and Turnpike Troubadours. And then there's Carter Faith. She's from the Carolinas, not related in any way, shape, or form to the famous Carter family dynasty, and comes from actually a completely non-musical family. I think that's a hoot. They've toured together, they've written songs together, and they sound really good together. The name of this song is called Nothing Better to Do. Carter Faith and Wyatt Flores. Today's Nash New Tune Afternoon Replay.

Carter Faith, Wyatt Flores. Today's Nash New Tune Afternoon Replay, nothing better to do. 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The Nash New Tune at noon and the Nash New Tune Afternoon, both sponsored by Ohana Steakhouse, the greatest tasting show in town.

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0: With Dan and Shay on Nash FM 97.3 Des Moines, new country leader. And you know what? Just because my life is just in one of those places where there's just too much going on to even worry about it being Labor Day weekend, I keep forgetting that it's Labor Day weekend. So with that said, the Nash headquarters will be closed on Labor Day. And then I know it's only Wednesday, but then on, you know, just so you can make your plans if you need to come in on Friday, the office closes at 2 o'clock. All right. With Nash FM 97.3, another look at traffic coming up. Right now, though, we are heading to Ames. Let's talk to Danger.
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2: Danger up here in Ames. Again, Whipple's Hybrids. It's the 80th anniversary customer appreciation open house. I'm talking to Darren again. We're up here until 6 o'clock. You guys have the festivities going on until 8 tonight, right?
3: Yes, that is correct. We're just getting started. We're getting a lot of people starting to roll in here right now, starting to enjoy some food and stuff. But we will be here till 8 o'clock this evening.
2: Well, and again, it's free to attend. It's free for the family. It's free to come out. It's free to check things out. The food, it smells delicious because I'm not far from where they're cooking it right now. But you guys have free ice cream from the outside scoop here. We've got the wrestling teams from Iowa State showing up here in about an hour or so, right?
3: Yeah, they're going to be here for an hour and a half or so. They'll be here around 5:45, 6 o'clock. So just welcome people to come on out and meet some of those those wrestlers as well as some of the coaches.
2: And you guys are sponsoring that this year, and it is the inaugural season for the ladies wrestling there at Iowa State. This is really cool.
3: Yeah, that's a very neat opportunity, and we're excited about being able to meet some of those wrestlers here tonight as well from the women's side.
2: I know that a lot of fans are, as well as we've seen them rolling in out here. We've got the food, the adult beverages. They've got stuff for the kids as well, free hats and things that are being handed out. So make sure you stop out and see us again. We're here till 6, but the festivities go until 8 o'clock tonight. Whipple's Hybrids is where we are going to be at for their customer appreciation open house, the 80th anniversary, celebrating up here in Ames with Nash FM 97.3.
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21: The heat advisory continues until 7 p.m. Friday night. We'll dip down to about 77 tonight under mainly clear skies. Winds out of the south, 5 to 10 miles per hour. Sunshine mixed with clouds at times. Tomorrow, high temperatures reach up to 95. Clear skies tomorrow night. We'll level off around 76. I'm weatherology meteorologist Laura Lockwood. Right now, it's 95 degrees.
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24: 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Right now, traffic from the Mr. Electric Traffic Center.
25: We're seeing the usual slowdown, 35 north and south between the Ryder Corner and 235. 235 westbound starting to slow down around 73rd Street.
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So the invitation is yours. 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Going on right now till 8 o'clock tonight, the 80th anniversary customer appreciation event. That's at Wiffles Hybrids production facility up in Ames. Danger's up there. We'll talk to him again coming up at 15 after. It is going on to, until 8 tonight. Danger's going to be there 4 to 6. There's tours. There's good eats. Jason Aldean now, Nash FM.

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0: with Luke Holmes on Nash FM 97.3, Des Moines' new country leader, because anytime's a good time for Luke Holmes. I'm Kim Chase, the Smoothie King, a sweet deal, Friday morning. $25 gets you $50, whether you want to have $50 worth of smoothies, whether you want to grab something for breakfast, grab something for lunch, recharge after a workout. 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
2: It's danger up here in Ames. We are at Whipple's Hybrids, their production facility here, because we have got the 80th anniversary customer appreciation event that's going on. It gets started at 4 o'clock. And I would say this, I'm talking to Tim now. I would say, man, people were rolling in right away at 4 o'clock. It was before 4 o'clock people were rolling in.
3: Yeah, I think it got hot over there at the Farm Progress Show, and the showers started to roll in, so people said, why don't we get on over there and have a free steak sandwich?
2: You're not kidding. Man, the food smells so good, and you've got cattlemen's over here, the pork producers over here that are both cooking stuff up. 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You've got hats. You've got all kinds of great stuff going on up here.
3: Yeah, and don't forget the ice cream. I'm looking at the outside, the scoop ice cream here as well, so if you want to bring your kids down, feel free. 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
2: And it's going until 8 o'clock tonight. We're broadcasting until 6, but until 8 o'clock it's going. We're going to have the Iowa State athletes showing up, both wrestlers, men and women. This is the first year for the women that are wrestling, too.
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2: We'd love it to see out here Whipple's Hybrids in Ames, and we're going to be here until 6. They're going until 8 o'clock. 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

0: 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And it's really about, you know, your tummy, but about healthy. 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
13: A heat advisory continues until 7 p.m. Friday night. We'll dip down to about 77 tonight under mainly clear skies. Winds out of the south, 5 to 10 miles per hour. Sunshine mixed with clouds at times. Tomorrow, high temperatures reach up to 95. Clear skies tomorrow night. Lows level off around 76. I'm weatherology meteorologist Laura Lockwood. Right now, it's 95 degrees.
10: Being rich isn't just about commas in a bank account. 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That's why we say no matter what, where, or how you play, you can be a winionaire with the Iowa Lottery today.
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1: 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Right now, traffic from the Mr. Electric Traffic Center.
14: Evening traffic winding down, accident-free conditions currently, and typical travel times around the metro. 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

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A list that's going around today is the most overrated tourist spots in the U.S. All right. Now, obviously, this is a matter of opinion. Mount Rushmore made the list. But I got to tell you what, I do not agree with that one. When I saw Mount Rushmore, I got emotional. I just couldn't help it. Couldn't stop myself. 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John Morgan now.

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0: Ella Langley with Nash FM 97.3, Des Moines' new country leader. Just loving that song. And there's it kind of puts me in the same like mind space of Taylor Swift's I Knew It, I Knew You. I don't know. It's kind of like a happy, melancholy place. I like that place. So we have, well, heck, tomorrow we're going to be hitting the downhill slide toward the weekend together. So just keep in mind, before you know it, Friday morning will be here and the Smoothie King will be on sale as a sweet deal. 25 gets you 50. That is Friday morning, 9 a.m. at NashFM973.com.
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0: When a child is diagnosed with cancer, the last thing parents should have to worry about is how to pay for it. 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
1: 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And we are so grateful and thankful for everything.
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9: 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It's also been Luke Combs at Soldier Field. 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

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I never

0: 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Bev is coming up next. Have a great Wednesday night, and we'll talk again as we hit the downhill slide toward the weekend tomorrow.
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0: 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It starts with Danger Lindsay in the morning. 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Tim White gets you home, and Nights with Elena keeps you company at night. 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
13: A heat advisory continues until 7 p.m. Friday night. Will dip down to about 77 tonight under mainly clear skies. Winds out of the south, 5 to 10 miles per hour. Sunshine mixed with clouds at times. Tomorrow, high temperatures reach up to 95. Clear skies tomorrow night. Lows level off around 76. I'm weatherology meteorologist Laura Lockwood. Currently, it's 93 degrees.
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